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0: On scene of a large, single-story surgical center, nothing showing. Quint 5 will be at the investigate offensive strategy. Hold my assignment. Quint 5 will have medical park drive command.

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2: 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Squad 1. Engine 13. Ladder 8. 121 Bartlett Street. 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On fire 4.
0: Comes from Battalion 2.
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0: There's Battalion 2 on that Bartlett traffic.
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5: 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We'll be heading to the riser room for a water pressure alarm. 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
2: 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Engine 2.
1: Bartlett Arms Department, so I'm showing two sides who will be at the rescue in the offense. Strategy 2 at Bartlett Command, hold my side.
2: Copy on scene of Bartlett, nothing shown from two sides. We'll be investigating the offensive. Hold your assignment. We'll have command 2013.
1: Lateral 1, level 1.
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1: Good.
0: Into apartment 304. Five stories from Charlie. 12 count Billy and Alpha. No change to IC.
1: Copy, head to 304, five stories from Charlie. Have a count Billy on Alpha. No changes to the IP.
0: 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You can cancel my siren.
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0: 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We're at the riser room now. 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
1: 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We're coming back.

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2: alarm. Daily Drive and Timothy Street. On fire 2.
0: Not major, but there was an employee who just went around back.
3: Comms from Engine 1. We'll take that in place of Engine 13.
1: Okay.
3: We're out.
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0: Maintenance has arrived. They're on the way back to you.
1: Okay, copy that.
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3: 2, go ahead.
2: We're on scene right now. We're being blocked by traffic attempting to get in.
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1: Engine 2, go ahead.
0: 2 has made it to the garden apartments. We got nothing showing from any of the units. We'll have garden command. Can you hold my assignment? Accountability on Alpha.
1: Saw that on to the garden apartments. Nothing shown from any units. Hold the assignment. Alpha accountability. You'll have command.
0: Command the follow up. 360 is complete. Heading to building 4.
1: Yeah, 360 complete. Heading into building 4.

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1: Go ahead.
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3: Recon 2 copies the wreck. Thank you.
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3: 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I passed that along to the maintenance out there. You show Quinn 5 clearing the scene back in service.
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0: Engine 13's on scene. Large multi-story dormitory with nothing showing. We'll be out to investigate offensive strategy. Hold the assignment. 13 has Rich off command.

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On scene, large multi-story residence hall. Investigating on the offensive. Hold the assignment. You have command. Nothing, Joe.

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0: 36 Knox, please do size. Alarm panels advising first floor lounge. 13 is going to investigate. Continue to hold.
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1: 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Going to the one floor lounge to investigate. 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
1: 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The system's been reset. 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
0: 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We have EMS on the scene. That should be sufficient.
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0: If you will advise ATD that we're going to be in the parking lot of Ingalls. Also, can you send me one EMS unit routine reference neck and back pain?
1: JPD, you're going to be in the parking lot of Ingalls. Send one EMS routine reference neck and back pain.

0: down from it, so.
1: Engine's having go ahead.
0: We're on scene with 17. We got nothing showing. We have to investigate. Daniel will be assignment. 7's going to happen.
1: Copy that. On scene with 17. Nothing showing. Investigating on the offensive. Hold the assignment. Engine 7 has command.

0: Alpha Command.
1: Go ahead.
0: We do have a pretty strong odor outside the residence. We're going to continue to investigate. Hazmat 13, when you arrive on scene, will you come on up?
2: 13, cop.
1: Copy, engine 7, strong odor outside of the residence. Continue to investigate.

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0: 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You got 13 helping you investigate. 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If you can, I'll take it.
1: Yes, sir. That's correct.

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1: Battalion 1, go ahead.
0: MLB assuming Crab Apple Command, World Man Offensive and Investigation.
1: Copy that. You're taking command. We'll remain on the offensive investigating.

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1: Go ahead.
0: Sarah spoke to a homeowner of 68. She stated they've been smelling a strange smell in between the two property lines between 68 and 70 for a couple of days now.
1: Okay, copy that.

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1: Station 3, go ahead, sir.
0: You got stage down there at Wild Charity and Gibson Road, please.
1: Copy that. Break communications. Rescue 3 is level 1 at Wild Charity and Gibson.
2: Copy that, 3. 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
1: Go ahead.
0: Sir, talk to the homeowner, unit 68. She was stating that there's no natural gas up here, it's just propane. She has propane, and the homeowners at 70 have propane.
1: Okay, we'll make our way to 68 and 70 to check them out. Good name from 13.
0: Go ahead, 13.
2: We got a riser from a underground propane tank. I believe we found the source of the leak. We got the sensor on it, receiving pretty high LEL readings. I'll let you know something here in a moment.
0: Copy that. I think something we can handle, or we can you give me a name on the company?
2: Just stand by one for me.

0: we turned off the only valve we have access to on that riser. That's essentially just cutting the gas off from that to the house. It's still leaking. We're going to have Blossman come out here to address this. I don't believe there's anything further that we'll be able to do with it.
1: Copy that. That's the company that owns the tank.

0: Yeah, so that's affirmative. There is a Blossman piece of equipment in here, so I assume there's...
1: Communications from Fat Level Command.
2: Go ahead.
1: Managing call for that last transmission, we're going to need Blossman gas out here instead of the gas company.
2: You copy that. We'll give them a call.

0: 13 from command.
1: Go ahead, Chief.
0: Sir, Blossom just rolled up on scene.
1: Good deal. If you want to send them up there to us, we can show them up.

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1: Copy that. We're sending that way. Tom, did you copy Blossom's on the scene?
2: Right, that's the phone of Blossom on scene.

0: Good night from 13.
1: Good, sir.
0: Lawson's got it under control. We're good to go.
1: Copy that. Let's get out of here.
2: Go ahead.
1: Man, Boston's on scene. 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

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Incomplete 911. Engine 2. 222 Ashland Avenue. Incomplete 911. 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On fire, meth.

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0: 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I missed any communication. What's in?
2: 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We just put this fire out.
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0: Wrong scene. Small thing of story. Nothing showing. We have to investigate the offensive strategy. Can you hold the assignment? Engine 7 is going to have to say.
1: Copy that. On the scene, small thing of story, residents. Nothing showing. Yeah, investigating the offensive. Hold the assignment. Engine 7 has command.

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On fire med.

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0: That's affirmative.
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Rescue 3, Battalion 2, Engine 6, Engine 2, Ladder 1. 11 Granada Street. 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Short Michigan Avenue, and Stewart Street. On fire 2.

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1: Rescue 3, go ahead.
0: We're on scene of a small two-story apartment building. We've got nothing showing from three sides. Rescue 3 will be out for investigation. The office strategy continue to hold by assignment. Rescue 3 will have Granada command.
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1: Copy that, Rescue 3. On scene, small two-story apartment building, nothing showing from three sides. Investigating on the offensive. Hold the assignment. FR3S command.
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0: 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This is a malfunctioning smoke detector. Risk is we can handle. 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
0: 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We're not seeing it. 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
1: Go ahead, sir.
0: Sir, am I understand that you're looking for Quentin's location?
2: 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We were just checking on you.
0: Message received, ma'am. 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They're back in quarters.
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On fire 2.

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0: 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Put you back in service, please.
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1: Engine 4, go ahead.
0: Do you know if maintenance has been contacted by the caller?
1: I don't believe so, sir.
0: Okay. If there's any way if you have a number associated with the property, if y'all can try to make contact

communications and info. We had one number on file for him, and we didn't get an answer.

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0: Do we know a building number?
1: It's going to be apartment 2, S as in Frank. It should be on your left.
0: Okay, but did they give a building number, though? Cancel it. Cancel that. Also, I was able to make contact with personnel on site. They're going to send maintenance over with us.
1: 10-4.

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1: Copy that. Yeah, just

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1: Battalion 2, go ahead.
0: I'll pick up that fire alarm for Battalion 3. 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
1: 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Medium, one-story office building, nothing showing. We'll be out to investigate. You know, hold my assignment. 1101, welcome, man.

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0: 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It's currently in trouble mode. They're going to try to contact the alarm company to alleviate the problem.
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Today is clear with 0% chance of thunderstorms. Tonight is also clear with a 0% chance of thunderstorms with a high of 70 and a low of 48. The relative humidity is 35% with early winds, light and variable, with late winds southeast of 4. The mixing height is 6,000 feet with transport winds south of 6. Today is an open burn ban in the county. Fire weather forecast at 8:30. Bunkum Yosi.

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0: 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Can you repeat your last traffic, sir?
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Lines down. Engine 6. 109 Baker Drive, South in Johnston Boulevard. Lines down. On fire 2.

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1: Stand by, sir. I actually hit the pole, sir.
0: Vehicle hit the wire, and the wire pulled the pole down. The pole is laying across the road, and the wire is strung all through the vehicle.
1: 10-4, so they will not be in an accident report, sir.
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1: Squad 1, stand by.
5: 10-4. Just based on the notes, let's go ahead and add another unit to this call. We haven't reached downtown yet.
1: 10-4. Squad 1, go ahead.
3: Sir, if you still have a call at 297 Haywood Street, we can take that for engine 7.
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4: Campbell.
1: Collins is Battalion 3. You can cancel Battalion 2. I'm on scene and I'll be in command.
0: 10-4. Battalion 2, do you copy?
2: Collins was Engine 2 disregard that last Engine 7 little thing.
0: 10-4.
5: Speedy Jason. Ladder 1.
0: Ladder 1, go ahead.
5: Will you cancel Quint and put Ladder 1 on that call for 297 Haywood Street?
0: I'm sorry, sir. Do you say cancel Quint 5?
5: Correction, Quint 5, yes, sir.
0: 10-4. 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

0: 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Just so you're aware, sir, it looks like the complainant has mental health issues, had a DSS call yesterday from law enforcement.
1: Copy, thank you. Anything violent come out of that?
0: Negative, no, sir.
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0: We're on scene. Neighbors are advising us that this subject just pulled out of his driveway about a minute ago.
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0: I'm going to pick that up for Battalion 2. He's aware.
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1: 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Is that right?
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0: 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Morgan Avenue, and Southside Avenue. 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
1: 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Reference your notes.
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Quinton. 401 Smoky Park Highway. Seizures. Quinton. 401 Smoky Park Highway. Seizures. Smoky Park Highway, to I-40 East and Smoky Park Highway, to I-40 East. 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

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Fall. Swannanoa River Road, and River Ford Parkway. On fire met.

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Hanover Street, and Short Michigan Avenue. On fire 2.

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0: You, never mind, cancel it.

Ladder 1. 1203 Retreat Hill Way. Sick person. 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On fire met.

0: Units responding to Cordova be advised this fire is going to be in the woods behind the daycare. Additional calls advised on smoke and flames.
1: Battalion 2, copy.

0: Option number six.
1: Go ahead.
0: Engine six is on scene. We can see it through the woods. We're going to be stretching our buffer lines to get to it. So engine six at once again.
1: I copy, engine six, you're on scene, stretching a pumper line, engine six has command.
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3: Comes from battalion two, can we make this a brush fire response?
1: 10-4, sir, that's the response I started with. Would you like me to send you more units?
3: Negative, we'll wait to see how big we got.

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1: Go for 602.
0: Can you establish a water supply right there at that hydrant?
1: All hooked up.
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3: 10-4.
2: Command from Battalion 2.
0: Yes, Command, go ahead.
2: Can you give me an estimate on the size of the fire?
0: Probably 10 by 50. We've basically got it knocked out right now. 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I think we're good with what we have on scene.
2: Okay, I copy. I'll assume command from out here. Right, comms from Battalion 2. I'll be assuming Cordova command.
3: 10-4.
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0: I'm standing by at City Council right now. Can you show me responding to balance working fires only, please?
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1: My MCT may be a bit behind, but I'm still showing FM-10 dispatched on this. I just wanted to make sure that she was canceled, not needed.
0: 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I've got him marked off the call now. Thank you.
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Loop Road, and McKenna Road. On fire med.

Ladder 8. 4 South Tunnel Road. 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Peak Center Lane, and Swannanoa River Road. On fire med.

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